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I'm talking MySpace. 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The platinum frosted tips, the baggy pants, maybe like the raver style pants. You and I are a lot alike, man. 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

Can't make this up. 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

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That spells K-92. I could take it to the first, second, third floor. 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

K92, it's Julian on the radio. So if you're a big fan of Stella Lefty, down to make the 4.5-hour drive, she's going to be up in Baltimore at Pier 6 Pavilion. That'll be on the 9th. Here she is, Boston, K92.

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You know, I think we can learn a lot from Benny Blanco and Selena when it comes to relationships. They said the key to making their relationship work, guess what? Timing. Sometimes it's all about timing. 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

let's not get it twisted. Even though Ariana is taking a break from the spotlight, she's still going to be promoting Focker-in-Law extremely hard, which drops November 25th, which I expect to be very funny, by the way. It's K92 playing the beaches. This is called Edge of the Earth. She's a-

All right, speaking of Drake, it's got to be new music. It has to be new music. Again, he's going to be hosting a FOMO, Fear of Missing Out, live stream on YouTube. That'll be on the 15th. That's going to be at 9 p.m. It's K92 with Joe and a beginning.

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92, Julian. Definitely going to be cooler this weekend. I'm talking 10 degrees cooler on Saturday, about 88, 89-ish. Sunday, dropping to 79. Livia Rodrigo, stupid song. New York City.

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0: no idea Ariana Grande has so many tattoos. She has over 60 tattoos all over her body. Now, they're not super huge or anything, but 60. Wow. Here she is, Petal, on K92.
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You know, I've been checking out this dude's interviews. He is very mature for 23 years old. The son of Brian from the Backstreet Boys. This kid made it on Idol, eventually got eliminated, and then he went back to college, started reinventing himself, and started writing pop music, talking about Bailey Luttrell. This is called So Be It on K92.

baggy jeans, baggy everything, and chunky sneakers have made a comeback. It's all about a now and then weekend, all your fave throwbacks. That'll begin tomorrow from the 90s, 2000s, tomorrow at 5 o'clock through the weekend. It's K92.

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you like it. I'm a two-time, you ain't new, I win. 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All my ops waiting for me to be you, I bet. 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Money really all that we fiending for. 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I'm a demon lord, fall off what, I ain't seen the horse. Called your bluff, better cite the source. Fame ain't something that I need no more.

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I'm talking about K92 and Freedom First teaming up to help your local school play for a purpose. 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

So when I bring up the 90s, 2000s, aside from fashion, what comes to mind? Games, movies, maybe The Matrix, Titanic? What about Super Mario 64? I bring this up because it's a now and then weekend beginning tomorrow, 5 o'clock. It runs through the entire weekend. We sprinkle in all your favorite throwbacks. Once again, beginning tomorrow at 5 with K92.

92. 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
4: 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With teams trying to strengthen their non-conference schedules, there are several important games this first big weekend of the season. Several teams have a great opportunity to show that they're one of the top teams this year. The only question is, will they take advantage of the opportunity? 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

0: Your K92 Morning Thing with Monica and Antoine. Happy Friday. We made it.
1: Yes, we did.
0: Thank goodness. Deep breath in and exhale out.
1: It's always a long feeling week when the following week is going to be a short week.
0: Mm-hmm.
1: Either you just finished a short week or you're going into one, but that 5 days in between.
0: It's like, are we there yet?
1: It's a marathon. I know how Noah felt on that ark. 40 days, 40 nights. I know.
0: Okay. And today's going to be a clear day. Another hot one. A high of 96 is currently 74 in Roanoke, 74 in Lynchburg, and 70 in the NRV. Have you noticed any craziness in the heat? Because, you know, sometimes it gets a little hot. People get a little, you know.
1: I haven't because I've stayed out of it.
0: Okay.
1: I refuse to be outside. Now, as I say that, I'm going to be at the Salem Ridge X game tonight, so I'm going to be stuck in the heat tonight. But leading up to today, okay. I have refused to be outside if I didn't have to be.
0: Okay. All right. Because yesterday I was on the phone with one of my friends, and she said, oh, my gosh. She said, hold on 1 second, girl. I'm at the convenience store, and two people are fighting outside, two adult people. Are actually laying hands on one another.
1: I'm here for this.
0: And she says, I got to watch this. What's going on here?
1: Love a good kerfuffle.
0: Oh, yeah, but I said, it has to be the heat that's got them really steamed up and ready to go. You know, I think that does contribute to the attitudes.
1: When it is this hot outside, when it's 95, 96, 100 mm-hmm. degrees outside, it takes the smallest thing.
0: It does.
1: It takes the smallest thing.
0: The smallest thing. And people kind of like snap off. I watched a guy jogging backwards. And I'm like, how long will this go? He was even jogging across the street in the crosswalk.
1: Like, what are we doing? Why am I away?
0: I was like, and I look over at my son at Hendrix, and he says, Mama, what's going on? I said, just let him be.
1: I will say yesterday, because I think it's because of the heat, to the point that you're bringing up, I got so annoyed at a coworker because of how they parked. And they were actually within the line, so it wasn't even like super dramatic.
0: Right.
1: But they were like angled with their wheels turned in the line.
0: That bothered you.
1: And it just felt so irresponsible. I was so upset.
0: Blame it on the heat.
1: It has to be the heat. Monica, I got someone for you.
0: You have someone? Like a date or something?
1: I'm not a matchmaker person.
0: Okay, all right. Tell me about them.
1: I am no Will Smith Hitch.
0: Tell him I mean.
1: But I'm going to introduce you
0: no.
1: to someone. He's in Denver.
0: Denver?
1: He's in Denver. That's all right. That's
0: I've been to Denver.
1: He's
0: okay.
1: in Denver. Mountains and snow right. and stuff. And his name is Joseph Jenkins. Don't let the name fool you because the name Joseph Jenkins sounds like an old man that could change a carburetor.
0: It does.
1: But I want to introduce you, Monica, to your new bae. His name is Joseph Jenkins. You can Google it right now. Not you, Monica. I'm showing you a picture.
0: Oh, okay, okay.
1: This is your new bae. It is
0: Joseph Jenkins.
1: It is the new prison bae. Joseph Jenkins, Monica. Tell me you find that man attractive.
0: Is he Italian?
1: I don't know what he is. All right, he's gorgeous.
0: He is gorgeous. He is a gorgeous man. He's going to be a model. His hair is even laid. He got arrested for what?
1: So it was $200 in like, let me find it right here. The book and record lists him in custody.
0: Uh-huh.
1: The charges include allegations of criminal mischief involving $200 or less and burglary of an occupied dwelling without a weapon. He's not carrying around a weapon.
0: He's not a weapon.
1: He's using his face card.
0: And less than $200. He does have beautiful like hazel eyes and manicured eyebrows. That's the thing that I don't really like, the manicured eyebrows. I like a little scruff.
1: He looks like a model. Now, $200, I mean, you probably shoot him a little bail. I mean, do you find him attractive enough to at least go on a date? Like, when he got out of prison, would you go on a date with him regardless of knowing that he was arrested for some kind of criminal activity?
0: He's one day, a coffee date.
1: You'll go to the Cheesecake Factory with him?
0: Yeah.
1: Happy Friday.

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0: It's your K92 morning thing with Monica and Antoine, and we got to talk to Luke in the situation. What's going on?
1: Well, I want to start a Facebook group, but I don't want people to take it the wrong way.
2: Ooh, a Facebook group that people... If once you say Facebook, it's taken the wrong way.
0: Oh, really?
2: The word Facebook is just, it's a negative experience.
0: Oh, no.
2: It's a net negative. So I can only imagine this group that you're going to start.
0: Okay, well, Luke, we're going to hear more from you in just a few minutes on K92.
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0: You're the patient, and we're the therapist. 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
1: Hey, Luke, you said that you want to start a Facebook group, but you don't want it to be taken the wrong way. What kind of group are you starting up?
2: It's nothing crazy, but my buddies are kind of just ragging on me. I want to start a group for guys that enjoy yoga, like for health.
1: Okay.
3: Oh, okay. How could you take that the wrong way? I'm on board. I'm going to do it.
2: Oh, okay. So you can join it.
3: Wait, awesome. Hold on. You got to put the cart before the horse. Slow it down now. I'm just saying, I thought it was going to be worse than what you were sharing. Yoga for men, that's not bad.
2: Yeah. I mean, I started taking yoga classes a little while back, and like I feel way less stressed. I feel good in my body, a little stronger, a little more flexible. But my guys just won't let up on me, and they say, no, people are going to take that the wrong way and think it's, you know, for something else. And I'm like, something else? Like, what? And yeah, so I don't know. Anyways,
1: I think it's a great idea.
2: Oh, well, cool. We got two positives here.
3: Do you know of any other guys that want to do yoga, or are you trying to build that community like from the ground up?
2: I guess a little bit of both. Here's the funny thing is that one of the guys from my friend group, he actually secretly joins me for yoga classes now and then. There might be more of us than they think. I don't know.
3: Right. I don't know if I would start the Facebook group yet. I would wait until I had a good amount of people, because what's going to happen is, and I think you're running into it right now, it's going to be hard to get guys to join. Mm-hmm. It would be easier to get guys to join if there's already a bunch of guys that are already doing it, right? Because they're okay, I won't be one of the three. I'll be one of the 12.
1: Okay.
3: So you...
2: Safety in the tribe, yeah.
3: Exactly. So the guy that's already doing it with you... You guys just need to find like three more others. And then once you have like five-ish, then you could start the group. I think you'll get more members that way.
1: So the one that's keeping it like a secret that he does yoga.
3: Yeah, bring you gotta him bring in. It out.
1: Okay.
3: You gotta bring it open. If I was on Facebook, I'd do it, but I ain't on Facebook. I can't join the group.
1: Oh,
3: so,
1: see?
3: Man, you know, and Instagram doesn't do groups, so I can't do it.
1: Okay.
2: We'll just have to call you individually.
1: All right, Luke, well, we're going to get some help for you. Maybe some members, some folks that want to join your group.
3: some women are going to text in. My husband, Charles, will be there.
1: Yeah. So what do you think about...
2: They're volunteered.
1: What do you think about Luke's Facebook group? So Yoga for Men with Luke.
3: Why you gotta say it like that? Like it's a perfume or something.
1: I don't know.
3: For men with Luke.
2: Yeah, we're just dudes stretching.
3: Yeah, just dudes stretching.
1: Okay, well, you can text into 52353 or call us at 540-774-9236. And The Situation with Luke and Yoga for Men. 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
3: Just dudes stretching.

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1: Luke and his flexible men. Okay.
2: Because
1: in the situation today, Luke, he has a dilemma where he wants to start a Facebook group for yoga for men.
2: Uh-huh.
1: And he's, because he loves it, but his friends are kind of ragging on him and saying, no, dude, like, what are you up to?
2: I've done workouts in the past where yoga was the workout.
1: Uh-huh.
2: And that is not to be taken lightly.
1: At all.
2: It is not. It is a legitimate workout.
1: Oh, my gosh.
2: More. I know we were joking. We were talking to Luke, talking about men just stretching.
1: Uh-huh.
2: It is way more than that.
1: It is. You have to try hot yoga.
2: I don't.
1: And they have
2: warm.
1: I don't
2: want to do regular yoga again. Or goat yoga or puppy yoga or snake yoga.
1: Oh, but it's so cute. Okay, we asked you to text in to 52353 and give your thoughts, your opinion on Luke and what he should do. Sarah in Christiansburg said he's got a great idea.
2: I mean, it's an amazing idea. Mm-hmm. I won't sign up for it, but it is an amazing idea. Let's see. Meg of Radford says Luke should totally start a group. So cool and something different. People shouldn't judge him for it either. People should not. His friends are definitely going to. That's why he's doing it in secret right now.
1: Yeah, and he has that one buddy that he said is doing secret yoga with him. What's his deal?
2: But everyone's just secret.
1: Yeah, Summer of Bedford, she says, my husband loves yoga. He's super flexible and less stressed about life. Keep it up, Luke. Every guy should take at least one yoga class.
2: I definitely agree with that. And then Mark of Franklin County texted in to 52353. What? Nah, man, just nah. Invite a friend and keep it moving. No need for more Facebook groups. All right, if Mark's beef is with Facebook groups, I completely agree with that.
1: Uh-huh.
2: You don't need a Facebook group for everything. Just
1: a group text.
2: Now, this I think you do. But generally speaking, there are way too many Facebook groups.
1: Okay.
2: Way too many.
1: All right.

0: 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And aliens, real or fake?
1: Oh, boy.
0: What are you thinking? Because who is now speaking out on their UFO sighting, and what did they see? And Jennifer Aniston, she has a new man, and folks hate him. We'll get into that next in Trending on K92.

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3: Oh, Bunny and Jelly Roll. We still get them like sprinkled throughout the day.
4: We do throughout
3: the week.
4: I am firmly Team Bunny.
3: And
4: it's not because of a dislike of Jelly Roll or anything like that.
3: Okay.
4: I just feel that Jelly Roll, sometimes he doesn't feel super authentic.
3: Okay.
4: And Bunny always does.
3: Yeah.
4: I'm not saying that Jelly Roll is fake or a lie. I'm just sometimes he's so over the top with whatever
3: it's
4: he's
3: not
4: talking
3: real.
4: About. Is this a real thing versus Bunny? I always feel like she's being herself.
3: She is.
4: So if I have to pick a side, I'm picking Team Bunny.
3: Okay, well, Bunny, she was talking about how the split from Jelly Roll really affected her. And the fact that she was eating from an IV.
5: My heart was shattered, but guess what? It's healing, mm-hmm. and it's coming back even stronger, you know? So there was moments where my team had to pick me up off the floor and get me IVs. It's because I wasn't eating. I was eating baby food to get by. Mm-hmm. You know, I lost 20 pounds.
6: Because of heartbreak.
5: Heartbreak, man.
4: Man.
3: Mm-hmm. You'll lose weight.
4: Man, that's such a... It's sad to hear on both sides.
3: Yes.
4: You know, anytime a marriage or whatever splits for whatever reason, it's sad to hear.
3: Yeah, but I think for Bunny, congratulations. You got away with that.
4: I knew what side you was going to be on.
3: Okay, so this right here, congrats maybe, because Jennifer Aniston, so she has a new boyfriend in her life, a guy named Jim Curtis.
4: Jim Curtis. Sounds like he has a good...
3: Jim Curtis.
4: Has a good mustache.
3: Here's the thing, though. All her friends hate him. They say that he's an opportunist. And that he's this is his profession. He's a life coach. Yes, and he does. Okay. And he said he also enjoys doing other little things. I'm a life coach, but I'm also this. I'm an artist. Blah blah blah blah.
4: Life coaches, they get bad reps. They get bad reps because you automatically assume that they're taking advantage of the people. Like anyone could be a life coach. No, you actually a lot goes into that.
3: Have you ever met somebody that received the coaching?
4: I have not. I have not.
3: I always
4: actually,
3: wonder.
4: I need my friends to do that.
3: Yeah, because I'm like, there are life coaches, but I'm like, who are you coaching? I don't know. But anyway.
4: Who are the people?
3: Yeah. Okay, but Jim Curtis, they're like, get him out of your hair. He's not it, girl. He is handsome.
4: Come on
3: He's
4: now.
3: He's a handsome man, and I think he is an opportunist. I don't think he really likes her. But anyway.
4: I support Jennifer.
3: But if she's having fun, have fun. Sandra Bullock, she was having fun when she spotted aliens. So she's saying, thank you, government, for saying, yes, they are real.
7: Hi, I'm Sandy Bullock, and I'm not going to lie. There are alien ships flying around the sky. I've seen them, and I'm so happy that the government has finally corroborated my story, so I no longer feel like an insane person. I see this little point of light, and I said, oh, it's thinking to myself, satellite, you know, it's moving across the sky. And I'm watching it, and then there's another little light that comes from a different direction to meet that light sort of there, and then there was another light and another light. There was five all together, and they all sort of came together, and I went, because, you know, you just have a little bit of a buzz going,
4: sure.
7: and you're trying to, and then all of a sudden they just...
4: Here we go. In case you didn't hear, in the last 12 seconds of Sandy B, she calls herself, had a little buzz going.
3: She was on vacation.
4: That's all I needed to
3: hear.
4: And
3: that's when the aliens decided they were on vacation.
4: I will say, I believe that two things are true, though.
3: Okay.
4: I do believe that she was drunk because she didn't say anything. But I also believe that aliens are real.
3: Yes.
4: I believe that that happens, and I do believe that.

0: that there's more information out there than we currently have.
1: Okay.
0: Than so we know.
1: You never spotted something in the sky that you said, oh, that's one?
0: I've seen someone at Kroger, and I'm like, you know what?
1: You saw, you seen one?
0: You might be an alien. How do you not know how to use self-checkout? You're not from this country. You're not from this planet.
2: 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Here's what's coming up next on the K92 Morning Thing.
0: We are celebrating this beautiful Friday morning with prizes. We have a 4-pack of tickets to Roanoke College's season home opener on September 12th. K92 is going to be there. Monica Brooks is going to be there trying to get on the field, which they will not let her.
1: You just keep saying that. You know, but I think they will. I'm going to talk to the coach.
0: I want you to do that and then record that conversation. Let me see what Coach Stein Spring says to you. But we want you to be there. So at 7:15, we're going to play Wordplay, your chance to win some tickets.
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0: Your K92 Morning Thing with Monica and Antoine. And today, it's going to be hot. Drink some water.
1: Yes.
0: Today, it's going to be a high of 96. It's currently 74 in Roanoke, 74 in Lynchburg, 70 in the NRV.
1: Yes, and coming up at 7 o'clock, Monica is on the hot seat. She is doing her high school football pick-ems. 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That's coming up at 7 o'clock.

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0: It is time for Miss Monica Brooks to be on the hot seat. Mm. 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
1: Yes.
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1: Yes, they did.
0: So if you want your school to be like William Byrd and get at minimum $3,000, but $200 for every first down that they achieve in the upcoming Friday Night Lights football game, nominate your school at playforpurpose.net or text in the letters PFP to 52353. Mm-hmm. We will announce our next Play for Purpose school next Wednesday, and next Friday, someone is turning first downs into cash. So Monica, you don't have to worry about a Play for Purpose school today. We just got three football games. You got to pick the winners. Okay. You got to pick the losers.
1: Losers.
0: You got to. Someone wins. Someone has to lose.
1: Okay.
0: Your first game.
1: All right.
0: The Liberty Minutemen are traveling to take on the Glenver Highlanders.
1: Ooh. Okay. Well, I'm going to give it to Glenver.
0: You're giving it to Glenver.
1: Okay. And the score will be 28-17.
0: 28-17. That is a legit football score.
1: Is it?
0: That is a legitimately good football score.
1: How about that?
0: Not saying winners or losers, because that's on Monica. I'm just saying 28-17 is a good football score. All right. I already know what you're going to do here, but I got to ask a question anyway. Game number two. The Stanton River Golden Eagles.
1: What up, Eagles?
0: Are traveling to take on the Jefferson Forest Cavaliers.
1: Ooh.
0: Who you got? You got
1: they're going
0: Stanton
1: in the woods
0: River
1: with the Cavaliers. I always feel like when I was driving to Forest, where are we going?
0: Is this a rivalry? Because you guys aren't that far apart.
1: Usually it would be Stanton River and Liberty. So,
0: Okay. Well, so who you got? Stanton River or Jefferson Forest?
1: I mean, The Eagles. Okay.
0: Obviously. no bias.
1: I know. Okay. And the score will be 31-25.
0: Do you ever make it back to Stanton River for any of the high school games, like homecoming or anything like that?
1: It's been at least a couple years.
0: I think you should do it.
1: Yeah.
0: You should go back for homecoming, because I know at homecoming at football games, like the alumni cheerleaders.
1: I think you say the old people.
0: Well, I changed my phrase and I was going to say it. But at homecoming at high school football games, like the cheerleaders will come down and cheer with the current cheerleaders.
1: How about that?
0: You could do that with the band. Just saying. I think they'll let you out there.
1: I could do color guard with them. I could go flocking.
0: I'm here for it.
1: Yeah.
0: So you got Stanton River beating Jefferson Forest. And then the final game for you to pick, we got the Blacksburg Bruins traveling to take on the James River Knights. Who you got?
1: James River Knights. Huh. I'm feeling the Bruins.
0: You got Blacksburg.
1: Okay. And I think that score will be around 22. And 22 to 12.
0: So we don't have any close games. I guess the Stanton River or Jefferson Forest is close.
1: Mm-hmm.
0: All right. So that means you have Glenver beating Liberty. Liberty High School, to be exact. You have Stanton River beating Jefferson Forest. And then you have Blacksburg traveling to James River and getting the dub. Okay, Monica. I just feel bad for the teams that you picked to lose, especially the seniors. Because this is the last season. K92's Dumb and Dumber is up next.

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1: I have questions for Christopher Johnson.
2: Christopher Johnson.
1: Yes, because he's facing felony charges because he was stealing funeral home stretchers. And they
2: interesting.
1: Yeah, they cost like $7,100.
2: I imagine they're pretty expensive.
1: Really expensive. They said across 4 states. They said he was in Alabama, Georgia, Florida, and South Carolina, and they do credit Flock cameras for catching him. But he's been stealing these stretchers, and they don't really know why.
2: I mean, obviously, he has things to move. Maybe he's moving apartment to apartment, and it's a lot easier to put, like, a TV.
1: A funeral home stretcher.
2: And they are sturdy. They are sturdy. They have to be able to support, you know, skinny people. They have to support... Uh-huh. Non-skinny people.
1: Right. But he said he was... But he was arrested for the exact same thing 2 years ago. But you can't do that, Christopher Johnson. But I do want to ask questions. Like, what were you doing with those stretchers?
2: Him and some friends are racing.
1: Down a hill.
2: That's their go-kart. No. But instead of go-kart, it's just funeral. It's funeral racing. Coming up next on the show, K92's Wordplay. Your chance to win a 4-pack of tickets to Roanoke College's season home opener going down September 12th. So not this Saturday, next Saturday. And you can hang out with K92 and Mona Brooks. That's coming up next.

0: out of it. Here's what's coming up next on the K92 Morning Thing.
1: Let's get you into the Roanoke College football home opener because we have a 4-pack of tickets for someone to win. And, you know, you can hang out with me on the 12th for the game.
2: Oh, and I failed to mention this. This is not connected. But earlier when we were doing the high school pick'ems, make sure you check the times of the football games because normally they kick off at 7 p.m. Mm-hmm. But because of the heat, a lot of games are being pushed back. So a lot of games that would start at 7 are currently starting at 7:30 and some even 8 p.m. Mm-hmm. So I wanted to mention that. I forgot to mention that earlier. But now it's time to talk about college football, and you win in a 4-pack of tickets to the Roanoke College season home opener with K92's Wordplay. Call in right now. The phone number is 540-774-9236. You and Miss Monica will be partnered up to see how in sync your brains are. So call in right now, 540-774-9236. 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
1: Yeah, time for football.
2: So yes, it is.
1: We have a 4-pack of tickets to the Roanoke College football home opener that we need to give someone.
2: Yeah, so let's see who we have on the phone, who's going to be partnered up with Miss Monica. Good morning. This is K92. What's your name?
3: Spencer and Eirik. How you doing, Antoine?
2: All right. We got Spencer and Eirik. You guys are going to play Wordplay today. You're going to be partnered up with Miss Monica, but not yet, because we got to send her out to the soundproof chamber. See you, Monica. All right, Spencer, the way this game is going to work, when Monica comes out of the soundproof chamber, going to give her 5 random words, and she's going to say the first thing that pops in her head. Right now, I'm going to give you the words first. You're going to say the first thing that pops in your head, and we're going to see if you guys can match on 2 out of 5, all right?
3: Yes, sir.
2: All right, Spencer, your first word is lucky, L-U-C-K-Y, lucky.
3: Dog.
2: Lucky dog. All right. Word number 2. Bed. B-E-D. Bed.
3: Time.
2: Bedtime. What time is Eirik's bedtime?
3: What time is it, buddy? What time's your bedtime?
4: 8 o'clock.
3: 8 o'clock.
2: 8 p.m. Got to put him in bed before Big Brother comes on. Word number 3. Work. W-O-R-K. Work.
3: Work day.
2: All right. Work day. Word number 4. Phone.
3: Call.
2: Phone call. And then the last one's always a name. Mark.
3: Marky Mark Wahlberg, buddy.
2: Marky Mark Wahlberg. I'll take both of those. So we got lucky dog, bedtime, work day, phone call, and Mark Wahlberg. Let's get Monica out of the soundproof chamber.
1: Nice. How did things go?
2: It went pretty well. You got to get 2 out of 5. Your first word is lucky.
1: Lucky charm.
2: Oh, that's what I thought too. No, Spencer and Eirik said lucky dog.
1: Okay.
2: Lucky dog. Word number 2 is bed.
1: Bedtime.
2: You said bedtime. Spencer, what did you say?
3: Bedtime.
2: Bedtime. We're 1 for 1. I mean, well, we got one. We need one more. Word number 3 is work.
1: From home.
2: Work from home. I love it. But no, that's not an option. It's work day. Take your butt to work. All right. Word number 4, phone.
1: Call.
2: You say phone call. Spencer, did you guys say phone call for the win?
4: Phone call.
3: Woo-hoo.
2: And then the last one, Mark.
1: Wahlberg.
2: Mark Wahlberg. That's
3: Marky
2: who
3: Mark.
2: Spencer and Eirik said. Marky Mark and the Funky Bunch making you guys winners.
1: All right, so you got the 4-pack of tickets to the Roanoke College football home opener on the 12th.
3: Go, Spencer.
2: Coming up next, we have K92's Feel Good Friday. What has you feeling good heading into the weekend? You can start texting in now to 52353. We're going to tell you what has us feeling good, as well as some local events going down in your area. That's coming up next on K92.
5: They say the holy water's watered down, and this town's lost its faith. Our colors will fade eventually, so if our time is running out, day after day, we'll make the mundane a masterpiece. Oh my, oh my love, I take one look at you, you're taking me.

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1: And coming up next on The Thing, we want to know what has you feeling good heading into the weekend. Start texting in now to 52353. And maybe something that's feeling good or something that has you feeling good is an event. Do you have an event that you want to share, a local event that you want us to talk about? 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I'm going to share that I'm feeling good because I met a deadline that Monica gave me earlier this week. I'll tell you what that deadline is next.

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1: What has you feeling good heading into the weekend? We want to know. You can text in to 52353, give name and town so we can shout you out, or call in 540-774-9236. We got one text in from Dakota from Salem Car Maintenance. It's feeling pretty good for the weekend.
2: Pretty good.
1: Is that
2: all right?
1: I think Dakota forgot that for a lot of people, it's a long weekend. And so we got an extra day. Once you remember you have the extra day, it goes from being a pretty good weekend to, hey, we made it. We made it. And speaking of making it, I made you a deadline.
2: Monica
1: gave me a deadline on Wednesday.
2: Mm-hmm.
1: Wednesday morning. If you don't know what we're talking about, I have been in the need of a vehicle.
2: Yes.
1: My Jeep that I love so much. The transmission went out on it a few weeks ago, and so I've been searching.
2: Uh-huh.
1: I've been looking high. I've been looking low. I've been looking left. I've been looking right to find a vehicle. And on Wednesday morning, I told Monica that I am struggling to make a decision. I'm researching too much, and now I don't know what I want. And Monica said, on Wednesday, by the end of the day, I better have purchased a car. She gave me a deadline.
2: Yes.
1: And here I am to say, I've reached it.
2: Ow!
1: I have a brand new Kia Sportage SX Prestige.
2: Okay, congratulations.
1: I absolutely love him or her. I haven't named them yet, so
2: okay.
1: I don't know what they are.
2: All right.
1: I haven't decided, but I do want to give a huge shout out because I do think I have a car guy now, or at least someone that I trust to sell a car.
2: Uh-huh.
1: I'm going to give a shout out to Craig Bale. He works at Hart Kia in Salem.
2: Craig.
1: I am not getting paid for this. In fact, I ain't even getting that much of a discount if we're being honest. But Craig was such an amazing salesperson. He knew my new car in and out. He knew it better than Mr. and Mrs. Kia themselves.
2: Okay, good.
1: He made me feel so comfortable. We took it on a test drive together. He knew all the features. He could explain everything. It was yes, sir, no, sir. It was super polite
2: Craig.
1: The entire time. So I want to give Craig Bell at Hart Kia in Salem a huge, huge shout out. That's the type of salesperson that you need.
2: That's awesome. Yeah, because I may even like, because I'll be looking soon, you know, for something. So
1: you might need
2: I'll
1: to call
2: Craig.
1: Him. But I might need your help to figure out exactly what I'm going to name. I'm going to show you the car after the show today, and we got to figure out a name.
2: I'm
1: thinking female name. For some reason, Stella is in my head.
2: Okay.
1: I don't know why.
2: Stella.
1: But we'll go and we'll talk at it.
2: Okay.
1: Keep texting in 52353. What has you feeling good heading into the weekend? I don't know if you could top that.
2: I don't know if you can top me getting a new car,
1: but Monica, what has you feeling good?
2: Well, the events of for the weekend, for my weekend.
1: Oh, your plans for the weekend.
2: Mm-hmm.
1: They got you feeling good. All right, well, we're going to hear what Monica got going on this weekend, as well as more of your text messages coming in to 52353.

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1: What has you feeling good heading into the weekend? Text in to 52353 or call in 540-774-9236. I shared that I just purchased a brand new car, a Kia Sportage, blah, blah, blah, a bunch of letters, bunch of words. I got a text to 52353, said, enjoy the car. I have had my Kia since 2018. Love my Smurfette. She is paid for. She is a Shortage FE. My girl has never let me down.
2: Oh.
1: All that matters to me is that I'm not looking for another car in 6 months.
2: I know that's right. That's what I'm at.
1: We do have a couple of text messages about people feeling good about football this weekend. There's one text in from Brian in Blacksburg, feeling good. First Virginia Tech tailgate of the season, which we still got to get Monica to a football tailgate in any college.
2: I know.
1: Any school.
2: I got a tailgate. All right, we have another text. See, Chris from Christiansburg. Looking forward to seeing the Miami Hurricanes play tonight, and I'm off on Labor Day with holiday pay.
1: I love that.
2: Yeah.
1: That text got better and better, watching the Hurricanes, Labor Day, holiday pay. It got better as he told the story.
2: Sure enough. And then we have another one saying, three-day weekend. Yeah.
1: That's what we're here for. Monica, speaking of the weekend, you said you're feeling good about the event you have planned. What you got going on?
2: Well, I have been invited to several things. So me and the kids invited to pool parties, cookouts. A lot of things are happening, but here's the great thing about it is that it's just kind of a free-flowing thing. So you don't have to. If you want to show up, show up. It's not a big deal. Just lay back at home if you want to. So it's just nice to know that things are going on, but you're not obligated to be right.
1: Gotcha. Mm-hmm. We got another text in to 52353. What's got me feeling good is the three-day weekend. And then on Wednesday, I have a drone club meeting for school. That would
2: drone
1: be a
2: club.
1: If I was in school, I would definitely want to be a part of.
2: Yeah, that was cool. I mean, so was Yovaso when I was helping, you know, explain car accidents and how kids need to buckle up.
1: That's less cool. That's more important than cool. It's more important.
2: It was cool.
1: Drone isn't important.
2: We put a smash card in front of the school and said, look, buckle up and be careful. All right. Oh, there's a text right
1: Super
2: here that
1: important.
2: Says, Monica, me and some friends will be tailgating at the Roanoke College game on the 12th. So that's next weekend. Come find us. I will.
1: Because you're already going to be there.
2: I will be there. I'll be hanging out. So, yeah.
1: Treat Monica as if she just got off an airplane and just have a big Monica sign so she knows which tailgate to come to.
2: Am I supposed to bring something?
1: I mean, it's like a cookout. If you go to a cookout.
2: Buns or something.
1: Just bring some alcohol.
2: That's okay.
1: All. Actually, I don't know. Take that back. I don't know if you can have alcohol on those premises. I'm not getting you arrested.
0: H-I-T-S. That spells K92. I can take it to the first, second, third, fourth. I promise. What's mine is now. K92.

0: 360.
1: Our fantasy commish says for him it's all about the friendships. Cute, but I play to win. Like with Bet365. I get paid the second my team goes up big with early payout. And I get profit boost before the game starts with early bird special. 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

0: It's your K92 morning thing with Monica and Antoine. Today is going to be a hot day, clear one, a high of 96. It's currently 75 in Roanoke, 76 in Lynchburg, and 71 in the NRV.
1: And there's one more Feel Good Friday text that came in at 52353 that I want to shout out, only because it's rare you hear this. A lot of times people go to work and they have to put up with their coworkers. They have to deal with their coworkers. Well, we got one Feel Good
0: Friday. You have to say that so hard right there. Dang. Tell me how you really feel.
1: We have one text that came in to 52353 from Carrie in Roanoke. Feel Good Friday. I work with the most incredible group of people.
0: Oh.
1: I love that.
0: I hope it's not a funeral home, though. Because wouldn't that be something else?
1: Where do you think Carrie works? Where do you think she works? She works with an amazing group of people. Where do you think she works?
0: I think a restaurant.
1: You think she works at a restaurant?
0: I think so.
1: Yeah. I would say probably the medical field. If I had to guess, she's trying to get people to get their charts done on time.
0: Okay, well, text back in. Let us know. All right. Okay, so, and also start texting back in to 52353 with that throwback song you want us to play for you for the Happy Hour Triple Play, which is coming up next on K92.

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1: Tell you what, people are snapping in this heat. It's hot. If you noticed anything kind of crazy, you know, some folks a little off, you know, then go ahead, text in to 52353 and tell us what you witnessed. Because I'll tell you what, I'll spot it out and about after the Happy Hour Triple Play.
2: And speaking of, it is time to jump into the Happy Hour Triple Play. You could always request a throwback jam to close it out. Today, Monica, is the queen. Today is the queen, Beyonce's birthday. She turned 45 years young today. So I'm going to kick it off with probably my favorite Beyonce song, Best Thing I Never Had, on the Happy Hour Triple Play.
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0: K92 Morning Thing with Monica and Antoine. That was my song from Justin Timberlake and Jay-Z, Suit and Tie.
1: I don't have much of a voice. We've been in there hollering for the last two songs.
0: I know. We got a text in the 52353 where, Tony says, look, OMG, I forgot about Suit and Tie. Such a great throwback. Thank y'all. I know. I said the same thing. It popped up in my feed and I said, Suit and Tie. I forgot about that.
1: You couldn't see it and I hate that for you, but when the Beyonce song that I chose, Best I Never Had, was playing, you would have thought Monica thought she was Beyonce Knowles Carter. She was up in the window throwing her hair. She almost broke the microphone.
0: I did. Because the sun's coming through. I said, oh my gosh. I mean, yes, I have to listen to it again at home.
1: That's a true happy hour triple play because we want to set the day off right. We want to push you into your work day, especially on a Friday. So obviously we're doing the right thing right now.
0: Yeah. And so we're going to put a pretty little bow on it with Nelly's Air Force Ones.

0: You're waking up with the K92 Morning Thing.
1: Happy Friday. We made it.
2: Yes, we did.
1: Thank goodness. Deep breath in and exhale out.
2: It's always a long feeling week when the following week is going to be a short week.
1: Mm-hmm.
2: Either you just finished the short week or you're going into one, but that 5 days in between.
1: It's like, are we there yet?
2: It's a marathon. I know how Noah felt on that ark. 40 days, 40 nights. I know.
1: Have you noticed any craziness in the heat? Because, you know, sometimes it gets a little hot. People get a little, you know.
2: I haven't because I've stayed out of it.
1: Okay.
2: I refuse to be outside. Now, as I say that, I'm going to be at the Salem Ridge Jacks game tonight. So I'm going to be stuck in heat tonight. But leading up to today,
1: okay.
2: I have refused to be outside if I didn't have to be.
1: Okay. All right. Because yesterday I was on the phone with one of my friends and she said, oh my gosh. She said, hold on 1 second, girl. I'm at the convenience store and two people are fighting outside. Two adult people are actually laying hands on one another.
2: I'm here for this.
1: And she says, I got to watch this. What's going on here?
2: Love a good kerfuffle.
1: Oh, yeah, but I said, it has to be the heat that's got them really steamed up and ready to go, you know? I think that does contribute to the attitudes.
2: When it is this hot outside, when it's 95, 96, 100 mm-hmm. degrees outside, it takes the smallest thing.
1: It does.
2: It takes the smallest
1: thing. The smallest thing. And people kind of like snap off. I watched a guy jogging backwards. And I'm like, how long will this go? He was even jogging across the street in the crosswalk.
2: Like, what are we doing?
1: I was like, and I look over at my son at Hendrix and he says, Mama, what's going on? I said, just let him be.
2: I will say yesterday, because I think it's because of the heat, to the point that you're bringing up, I got so annoyed at a coworker because of how they parked. And they were actually within the line. So it wasn't even like super dramatic.
1: Right,
2: but
1: right.
2: They were like angled with their wheels turned in the line.
1: That bothered you.
2: And it just felt so irresponsible. I was so upset.
1: Blame it on the heat.
2: It has to be the heat. Monica, I got someone for you.
1: You have someone?
2: I'm not a matchmaker person.
1: Okay, all right. Tell me about him.
2: I am no Will Smith Hitch.
1: Tell him I mean.
2: But I'm going to introduce you to someone. He's in Denver. He's in Denver. That's all right.
1: I've been in Denver.
2: He's in Denver. Mountains and snow and stuff. And his name is Joseph Jenkins. Don't let the name fool you because the name Joseph Jenkins sounds like an old man that could change a carburetor.
1: It does.
2: But I want to introduce you, Monica, to your new bae. His name is Joseph Jenkins. You can Google it right now. Not you, Monica. I'm showing you a picture.
1: Oh, okay.
2: This is your new bae. It is
1: Joseph Jenkins.
2: It is the new prison bae. Joseph Jenkins. Monica, tell me you find that man attractive.
1: Is he Italian?
2: I don't know what he is. He's gorgeous.
1: He is gorgeous. He is a gorgeous man. He's going to be a model. His hair is even laid. He got arrested for what?
2: So it was $200 in like, let me find it right here. The book and record lists him in custody.
1: Uh-huh.
2: The charges include allegations of criminal mischief involving $200 or less and burglary of an occupied dwelling without a weapon. He's not carrying around a weapon.
1: He's not a weapon.
2: He's using his face card.
1: And less than $200. He does have beautiful like hazel eyes and manicured eyebrows. That's the thing that I don't really like, the manicured eyebrows. I like a little scruff.
2: He looks like a model. Now, $200, I mean, you probably shoot him a little bail. I mean, do you find him attractive enough to at least go on a date? Like, when he got out of prison, would you go on a date with him regardless of knowing that he was arrested for some kind of criminal activity?
1: He's one day, a coffee date.
2: You'll go to the Cheesecake Factory with him?
1: Yeah.
2: Happy Friday.

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1: We have K92's Fail of the Week coming up next. So start texting in now to 52353. 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You could always text it in to 52353 or call in 540-774-9236. I actually forgot to tell you about a fail that I did. I was so embarrassed. I'll tell you what I did, Monica. That's coming up in a few minutes.
2: Let's go.
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1: And it's time for K92's Fail of the Week. So keep texting in to 52353. Let us know a moment that you made a mistake that you are not too ashamed to share with us. We have Shay on the phone, and Shay is going to share her Fail of the Week. Good morning, Shay.
2: Good morning.
1: All right, Shay, what did you do?
2: I thought I was going to give my mom like this amazing, perfect birthday surprise. And instead, somehow I ended up having to explain the whole thing to the police.
1: Oh, well, so unless the police were a part of the surprise, it was truly a surprise. All right, well, we're going to find out exactly what happened in Shay's Fail of the Week. That's coming up next.

0: This is the K92 Morning Things Fail of the Week.
1: I can't believe I forgot to tell you. I forgot to tell you about a fail of the week that I that happened to me. Because, you know, I told you, you know, a while ago about getting a new car and all of that. And so in that process, I had to test drive cars.
2: Yes.
1: And test driving is always awkward because you feel like you're going through like a school driving course. Mm-hmm. Like anytime I'm test driving and the salesperson is in the car with me, I feel like I have to be driving perfectly.
2: Uh-huh.
1: 10 and 12, et cetera, et cetera.
2: Oh.
1: And so for the car that I ended up buying, I drove it with the salesperson first. Like we drove it together and he showed me all the features and he showed me specifically Bluetooth and connecting to Bluetooth.
2: Mm-hmm.
1: So then he goes, I want you to drive it by yourself because you'll feel more comfortable. Maybe he could tell that I was a little uptight about it. So he got out the car, dropped him off at the dealership, and then I kept driving. And I connected my phone to Bluetooth so I could test out the radio. You got to test out the music and the speakers.
2: Uh-huh.
1: You got to drive it and make it feel like it's your own. So that's what I was doing.
2: Okay.
1: So I was feeling comfortable and everything like that, et cetera, et cetera. So then I take it on a test drive. I bring it back to the dealership. And he goes, hey, let's get back in the car. I want to show you a few more features that we didn't talk about the first time.
2: Mm-hmm.
1: My phone was still connected to Bluetooth. So as soon as he got back in the car, my phone and the music I was listening to started playing at the obnoxious level. So as soon as he gets in the car, I hit start. All of a sudden, this is what comes through.
3: They not like us. They not like us. They not like us.
1: I could not. It like is a new car. Like I didn't know where the volume was. I could not. I wanted to jump out the car so fast.
2: Well,
1: because Kendrick Lamar, now like us, and that's the censored version that I just played in the background now.
2: You didn't
1: it
2: have
1: was
2: that.
1: The uncensored version that he heard.
2: Did he? Was it a slow?
1: He didn't make any comment.
2: He didn't say anything.
1: He was so professional. He didn't make any comment. As soon as I found that volume, I was like, hmm, just right to me.
2: He waited for you to find it.
1: Oh, it was so embarrassing. But yeah, so that's my fail of the week. But we do have Shay standing by, and we want Shay, we want you to share your fail of the week. So Shay, tell us exactly what happened.
4: Oh my gosh. Okay, so it was my mom's birthday, you know, and she works so hard. So I want to do something nice for her. So I was like, I'm going to get a professional, like, cleaning, like, company, like a cleaning service to come and, like, mm-hmm. deep clean her whole house.
1: Oh, that's nice. I want that. Can you do that for my birthday?
4: Yeah. Sure thing. So, like, I forgot to get her, like, an actual, like, birthday, like a card,
1: uh-huh.
4: basically. So I was like, you know, I'm just going to run to the store. It's around the corner. I'll be back 5 minutes. So I go to the store while I'm gone because it's her birthday. My mom leaves work early, you know, as like a treat.
1: Right.
4: She pulls up to the house. She looks in the window. She sees there's like multiple strangers in her house.
1: Oh,
4: she's like, right.
1: That would freak me out.
4: Exactly. So she has no idea what's going on. So she does what anybody would do. She calls the police. So meanwhile, I'm like, you know, I get the card. I'm driving back. I have no idea. I'm like, I am pulling this off, like no clue.
1: Uh-huh.
4: So I pull up and there's a police car outside and my mom is there and she's talking to the police officer. Police officer's looking at me. The cleaning crew is inside. I'm trying to explain everything to everybody. Like it was just, it worked out okay, but it was just like,
1: did it work out?
4: It was
1: okay. your mother got active minutes on her Fitbit.
4: She did. It was memorable for sure.
1: I'm not even going to fault you for it because that's such a great gift that
2: yes,
1: once your mother's heart rate calmed down, I'm sure she was happy with the clean baseboards and everything.
4: After a while, after a minute, she was.

0: If you're talking about it, so are we.
1: What's trending?
2: What's trending?
0: It's Trending Topics with the K92 Morning Thing.
3: Oh, Bunny and Jelly Roll. We still get them like sprinkled throughout the day.
4: We do.
3: Throughout the week.
4: I am firmly Team Bunny.
3: And
4: it's not because of a dislike of Jelly Roll or anything like that.
3: Okay.
4: I just feel that Jelly Roll, sometimes he doesn't feel super authentic. And Bunny always does.
3: Yeah.
4: I'm not saying that Jelly Roll is fake or a lie. I'm just sometimes he's so over the top with whatever
3: it's
4: he's talking
3: real.
4: About. Like, is this a real thing versus Bunny? I always feel like she's being herself.
3: She is.
4: So if I have to pick a side, I'm picking Team Bunny.
3: Okay, well, Bunny, she was talking about how the split from Jelly Roll really affected her. And the fact that she was eating from an IV.
5: My heart was shattered, but guess what? It's healing, mm-hmm. and it's coming back even stronger, you know? So there was moments where my team had to pick me up off the floor and get

0: say that he's an opportunist and that so this is his profession. He's a life coach. Yes, and then he does. Okay. And he said he also enjoys doing other little things. I'm a life coach, but I'm also this. I'm an artist. Blah blah blah blah.
1: Life coaches, they get bad reps. They get bad reps because you automatically assume that they're taking advantage of the people. Like, anyone could be a life coach. No, you actually, a lot goes into that.
0: Have you ever met somebody that received the coaching?
1: I have not. I have not.
0: I always actually wonder.
1: I need my friends to do that.
0: Yeah, because I'm like, there are life coaches, but I'm like, who you coach? I don't know. But anyway.
1: Who are the people?
0: Yeah. Okay, but Jim Curtis, they're like, get him out of your hair. He's not it, girl. He is handsome.
1: Come on
0: He's a handsome man, and I think he is an opportunist. I don't think he really likes her. But anyway.
1: I support Jennifer.
0: But if she's having fun, have fun. Sandra Bullock, she was having fun when she spotted aliens. So she's saying, thank you, government, for saying, yes, they are real.
2: Hi, I'm Sandy Bullock, and I'm not going to lie. There are alien ships flying around the sky. I've seen them, and I'm so happy that the government has finally corroborated my story, so I no longer feel like an insane person. I see this little point of light, and I said, oh, it's thinking to myself, satellite, you know, it's moving across the sky. And I'm watching it, and then there's another little light that comes from a different direction to meet that light sort of there. And then there was another light and another light. There was five all together, and they all sort of came together, and I went, because, you know, you just have a little bit of a buzz going, sure. And you're trying to, and then all of a sudden they just took off like that.
1: Here we go. In case you didn't hear, in the last 12 seconds of Sandy B, as she calls herself, had a little buzz going.
0: She was on vacation.
1: That's all I needed to
0: hear. And that's when the aliens decided they were on vacation.
1: I will say, I believe that two things are true, though.
0: Okay.
1: I do believe that she was drunk because she didn't say anything. But I also believe that aliens are real.
0: Yes.
1: I believe that that happens. And I do believe that there's more information out there than we currently have.
0: Okay.
1: That so we know.
0: You never spotted something in the sky that you said, oh, that's one?
1: I've seen someone at Kroger, and I'm like, you know what? You might be an alien. How do you not know how to use self-checkout? You're not from this planet.
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0: K92 Morning Fang with Monica and Antoine. And today is a high of 96, a hot day, clear though. Currently 78 in Roanoke, 79 in Lynchburg, and 74 in the NRV.
1: And we have the Binge Watch Weekend coming up next. A few things that we want to tell you that we've been watching or that we are excited to watch. Like that documentary on Netflix, Death of the Pastor's Wife. We're going to dive into that a little bit more, as well as some other recommendations. That's up next on K92.

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3: We got you back. There are so many things to watch, so many things you could stream. It could be overwhelming. Mm-hmm. I know sometimes when I get on Netflix and I'm scrolling for something new to watch, I just stop halfway through. And that's how I end up watching the Jamie Foxx show or Seinfeld, because I don't feel like looking for something new.
4: Yeah.
3: So we're going to give you new things to watch. And we had briefly talked about it earlier this week, but there is a true crime documentary that sucked me in. 3 episodes.
4: Mm-hmm, that's
3: sucked
4: it.
3: Me in. And that is called Death of the Pastor's Wife.
4: Mm.
3: Oh, my Lord. Pun intended. That documentary just had me all in my feels.
4: Mm-hmm.
3: It had me all in my feels. It is about a pastor and his wife, the way that they meet, what happens at the beginning, and then how the wife ultimately ends up passing away. It's not a spoiler. It's a big story. Actually, some of the people in the documentary are from Radford. Like, mm-hmm. they lived in Radford, which is obviously nearby. It is such an interesting story. I was going to say good, but I don't want to say that because someone actually lost their life. It's a very interesting documentary of how narcissism can play a role.
4: Yep.
3: How abuse, whether it's physical, emotional, sexual, whatever it is, can play a role. How the people around you, your family, your friends.
4: The church.
3: How it all can play a role in your life and how things could go wrong so quickly.
4: Yeah. I mean, there's moments in that documentary where you're just looking at it and thinking, and those people still are clapping for
3: that dude. Yeah. Yeah.
4: And I'm like, what's going on with them? I'm like, man,
3: I would love to be back in college and let this be a part of one of my psychology or sociology classes.
4: Yeah.
3: Because I do think there is a deep dive into the mind state of people, the mental health of people.
4: Mm-hmm, the playbook.
3: It's a very tragic story.
4: It is.
3: But it's a documentary worth watching. And it's called Death of the Pastor's Wife. It is currently on Netflix. It's only 3 episodes.
4: Yep.
3: Each episode is no longer than an hour, 45 minutes to an hour.
4: Mm-hmm.
3: You can watch it in a day. That's what I did. Definitely check that out because I would love to talk about it. I don't want to give away any spoilers.
4: Yeah.
3: Because if you didn't follow the news story, then all the information is going to be new. But if you watch it, if you've already seen it, feel free to text into 52353. Monica and I have watched it, so we could have some offline chatter about it.
4: Mm-hmm.
3: Monica, what is your recommendation for the binge watch weekend?
4: Well, I'm also going into something that's not all the way great, but a good horror movie. Smile 2 is on Netflix.
3: Oh, yes. I saw that in the theaters. Haven't seen it since, but I did watch that in the theater.
4: So that's the sequel. It's about a pop star that's haunted by the deadly smile.
3: It's creepy.
4: It is very creepy.
3: It is very creepy. It's one of those movies where you will definitely close your eyes and mm-hmm. still see images.
4: Yeah.
3: From the movie. I enjoyed it. I don't know which one I like better, the original or the sequel. They both were good. The second one feels a little bit more real life, though.
4: Mm.
3: It feels a little bit more real.
4: The little girl.
3: Than the first one did. Oh, the little girl.
4: That's all I said, that little girl.
3: She also looks like the little girl from Finding Nemo. The one with the bag of fish and everything, the evil one. Yeah, she looks like that too. But for more recommendations, more trailers, more things to watch, go to our website, k92radio.com, and check out the Morning Thing blog. That was your Binge Watch Weekend.

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0: It's your K92 Morning Thing with Monica and Antoine, and we got to talk to Melissa today in the ladies' room. What's happening?
1: Do I really have to invite everyone to my son's birthday party? My husband says yes.
2: I agree with your husband. You got to invite everyone. It's a birthday party. You got to invite everyone. Leave no stone unturned.
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1: All right, Melissa, you said that your husband said that you had to invite everyone to the son, to your son's birthday party, but you disagree, you don't want to?
2: Yeah, I mean, okay, so my son turns 8, and, you know, I want him to have a nice birthday. I want to have a great birthday party for him. But it's, you know, it's a couple of the parents I just don't care for. I mean, I get that it's about the kids and, you know, but there's, like, this mom that constantly flirts with my husband. And, you know, I don't want her and her little group at my house. My husband says we got to invite the whole class. And, you know, he hopes that she turns down the invite or whatever. But I just don't want to invite her and, like, 3 or 4 of the other little shady moms. Like, how do I do this?
3: Where do you stand on that, Monica? Because you still have Hendrix, who is the age of inviting people to birthday parties.
1: Mm-hmm.
3: Do you pick and choose who you invite, or do you invite everyone?
1: I pick and choose. So he'll be 12 this year, and I will pick his closest friends. And more than likely, it'll be away. Like, we'll go somewhere like, you know, skating rink or something like that. So it doesn't have to be at the house.
3: Have you ever not invited a kid that he wanted you to invite? Because that's what I'm hearing right now. Melissa, the family that you don't want to invite, would your son want them there, though?
2: Probably. He's unlike me. He's like his dad. He likes everyone. And I'm just like, you know.
3: I say invite him then. It's about the kids. If your son wants that child there, then then you got to invite him. And then you just keep your husband away from the mama.
1: So she has to not worry and enjoy the party because she has to keep glancing over.
3: It ain't
1: to
3: her
1: see
3: party.
1: What's happening.
3: It's her son's
1: and
3: party.
1: And she has the ladies that don't really care for her and want to disrespect in her house. I don't know about that.
3: It's not the kid's fault. That's my
1: thing.
3: It's
1: not the kid's fault,
3: We can't punish children for their parents. So maybe do it to where parents can't be there. We've talked about that before on the show.
1: Drop them off.
3: Some parents just drop the kids off. So maybe you do that.
1: Or is it one where dad is just out? He's out at B-dubs with the boys. It's like, you know what?
3: But he can't miss his son's birthday. He got to be there.
1: You ask him, he's like, yes, I can.
3: That's going to be that's gonna be a therapy note in the future.
1: We'll have dinner later.
3: My dad wasn't there for my birthday. Yeah, maybe it's something where you can just not have any parents there. And you and your husband are just holding down all of the cattle.
2: That could probably work, actually.
3: I just don't think you could punish the kid. You can't punish your son. You can't punish his friend. They didn't do anything wrong.
1: Look, we're going to get you some help here in the ladies' room. So call in right now, 540-774-9236, or text us at 52353. Let's help out Melissa on K92.

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0: advice, and solving life's biggest dilemmas. 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
1: All right, Melissa. Melissa says she's having a birthday party for her kid and she wants to invite everyone. Well, not everyone.
2: Mm-mm-mm.
1: Because there's a certain mom that likes to flirt with her husband. And she's like, I really don't want this woman in my house. She said her husband says, you got to invite everyone in the classroom.
2: Yeah, because you don't want to exclude
1: that child.
2: You don't want to exclude the child. And then some classes, what I'm learning in real life, is that you either have to invite everyone, or I've heard where you can't invite anybody.
1: Mm.
2: Either all the invitations or none of the invitations, which that blows my mind.
1: Okay, well, we're trying to help out Melissa. We ask you to text in to 52353 or call us at 540-774-9236. We have a text from Teresa that says, if you don't want the parents there, make the party be 2 to 3 hours long and the kids can play together outside or watch a movie someone else's house for 3 hours.
2: Yeah. Yeah. I didn't even think about, like, you know, going to like a movie theater.
1: Yeah. Yeah.
2: Because then the mama can't flirt with your husband because everyone got to
1: look at him and she can look at him in the dark.
2: It's dark.
1: Yeah.
2: Eat your popcorn. Mm. Let's see a text in to 52353 from Shelly of Roanoke. Melissa needs to just get over herself. It is one day. Focus on the birthday party and not the drama. Mm-hmm. That is true. Wherever you put your energy, that will have the most attention.
1: If she's not bringing the drama, that mama is over there. There's another one that says, like, let's see here. Girl, just set her down and have a talk about the situation. Tell her if this happens again, I'm going to beat you up.
2: Oh, wait. Hold on. We got to be grown ups. And then Matt of Buena Vista says, the adults need to try to be adults for one day and let the kids be the kids. If anything flirty happens, Melissa can pull the woman to the side and have a conversation with her.
1: There you go. Hopefully nothing erupts and she doesn't say, I'm going to beat you up.
2: But now we're going to fight. Now people are fighting at the birthday party.
1: All right, we have Paige on the phone. What do you say?
3: Okay, I so agree with you guys. Like, you got to move the party to a park or a restaurant with, like, a reservation number that does not include the parents. I think the husband's right. You got to invite all the kids, but no, I don't want those women in my home. Absolutely not. They're going to be so judgy for no reason. No. Or the other option is you could do what my mom did, which is invite all the cousins over, get pizza, call it a day. That's the whole thing.
2: But see, I still feel like you're punishing the son because then his friends can't be there. Like, I don't want to punish, especially at that age. Those birthday parties matter. When they get older, 15, 16, then yeah, it'd be like 3 or 4 people. But right now, those birthdays matter. And I just feel that, you know, everyone should be invited. But to your point, go somewhere where parents can't be there.
1: Mm-hmm.
2: And then that's a compromise.
3: Yeah. And listen, I didn't love the pizza and cousin's birthday party, but like, I turned out okay.
2: Did you?
3: It didn't make me commit crime.
2: We just met you, Paige. We just met you.
1: Hey, thank you.
3: I pretty go okay.
1: Thank you so much for coming on with us in the Ladies Room on K92.
3: Thank you.

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2: Yeah, and it's going to be a long weekend. It's going to be a now and then Labor Day weekend for K92. So we're throwing it back to the 90s and early 2000s all weekend long. So be sure to check it out.
1: Yes, so make sure that you enjoy that long weekend. Enjoy those songs that you grew up on. But before we get out of here today,
2: 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Never stop learning and listening.
1: Whatever you do this weekend, have fun and be safe. The K92 Morning Thing. We'll be back Tuesday morning at 6 a.m. Peace.
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K92, Jay Styles. A weekend is here. 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I had 3 shots of pumpkin spice flavored espresso.

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I bet. Say, I got drive, I don't need a car. Money really all that we fiending for. I'm doing things they ain't seen before. Bands ain't dumb, but extremists are. I'm a demon lord. Fall off what? I ain't seen the horse. Called your bluff, better cite the source. Fame ain't something that I need no more.

K92, want to say hi to Candace. She's got a sound in Lynchburg at work today. Text it in at 52353. Molly's listening in Blacksburg. You got a sound too. Oh, seriously, always thank you

it always starts in the big cities, and we might soon see this in Roanoke. New York City schools has banned generative AI for students before high school.

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So women, they say on average, speak about 7,000 words a day. Men, 2,000. You keep track of your words. How many words do you think you've said today?

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K92, Jay Styles, and this is probably all of us, single or in relationship. 90% of couples spend more time picking a movie than actually watching said movie.

K92, going on a first date this weekend, or like the second or third. I wish you luck, because now we're heading into what they're calling September situationship, and then that will lead into October cuffing season, which goes through February.

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K92, Jay Styles, I love this story. 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They were college friends, but for now over 20 years, that's the only thing they text about.

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Labor Day weekend. I want to say hi to Maisie. She's heading out of town, going down to Charlotte. Lucky, can I join? Actually, I'm going to be having fun here at K92. 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

K92 and Jay Styles, congratulations. William Byrd, we brought him a fat check this past week. 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

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I mean, hilarious in a very comedic way. Now, Shrekking is a new dating term for someone you're dating that you're not really attracted to, but because they think they'll treat you better and you'll be safe, but you don't really want to be with them. That's not

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Happy Friday, K92, Virginia's number one hit music station is Freddie Mac. You know what Labor Day really celebrates? A third of Americans don't know, and that's okay if you don't. I'm not judging you or anything. But it actually, like a lot of people think that it's some sort of celebration of the founding of labor unions and things like that. Or like it's the official start to summer. Yes and no, but it's more so about the celebration of the achievements of American workers like you and me. So it's a weekend to celebrate us. Let's put it that way. K92.

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K92, it's Freddie Mac. I think it's such a flex when an artist is on tour and then they drop a new album just out of nowhere. So Don Toliver had been teasing this new album for a long time, still on tour for the most recent album. 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

right, so a week from tomorrow, it is Roanoke College football's home opener. It is back at Roanoke College next Saturday, 2 o'clock kickoff. A maroon out, too, if you plan on going against Greensboro. It is a maroon out, so wear your maroon. Kickoff at 2, Roanoke College, K92. She's a

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All the girls from Cat's Eye, they're showing their wild side with Animal. K92. You're the

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right, so you can, all the investigations can end. We now know, finally, the name of Taylor Swift and Travis Kelce's dog. 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I'm sorry. K92.

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Rooting for Ella Langley to take down Mariah Carey's 22 weeks record, 22 weeks in a row, number one spot on the Billboard charts. Now, she already holds the record for non-holiday song, Ella Langley does. The 22 weeks Mariah song is All I Want for Christmas Is You. Ella Langley currently at 20 weeks at number one. I think she can do 23 weeks. We can do three more weeks at least. At least. That was Choosing Texas on K92.

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0: Stella Lefty, Boston, K92. Excited for next Saturday. Roanoke College football is back. And it's a maroon out next Saturday, 2 o'clock kickoff. Now, the party starts early. Monica and Antoine from The Morning Thing going to be there at the tailgate from noon till 2. 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

Bruno Mars. K92, Virginia's number one hit music station. So happy that you're here. So happy that you're starting off your, Memorial Day. Labor Day weekend. Another major holiday. Labor Day weekend. This weekend, a lot of people off on Monday. So enjoy. Soak it all in. 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

Meghan Markle and Prince Harry just cannot, like, they can never get good press. Meghan Markle reportedly facing just some challenges trying to hire new household staff because there's rumors going around within that community that she's very rude to house staff. Like, everything Meghan Markle news is always so negative. Like, where there's smoke, there's fire, but, like, this could be arsonist type stuff, right? I can't move.

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Labor Day. When time stands still, pants are optional. And K92 plays both new hits and the anthems you used to illegally download. It's the K92 Now and Then Weekend.

All right, so it is confirmed, even though she's taking a hiatus from the public view, Ariana Grande is still going to be a part of the Focker-in-Law movie rollout that they got to do, all the press and everything. That's going to be in a couple months. This is Petal, Ariana Grande, K92.

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There is a Lily Pad that's available. 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

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Your cookout has hot dogs. We have hot drama from back in high school and the bangers of today. 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
1: All right, so the rumors are still circulating. 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I guess we'll find out. Time will tell in due time. K92, Tess, that's Taylor Swift.

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Ella Langley says all of her songs are written from a true place. She's felt every single one of the emotions, the good, the bad, the rowdy, the drinking, everything. Real things, real stories from her life. That's Choosing Texas, where a guy clearly just chose wrong. Should have chose her. K92, Virginia's number one hit music station. Happy Friday, headed into your long holiday weekend.

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K92. 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
1: They say the holy water's watered down, and this town's lost its faith. Our colors will fade eventually, so if our time is running out, day after day, we'll make the mundane a masterpiece. Oh my, oh my love, I take one look at you, you're taking me out.

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0: 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It's the K92 Now and Then Weekend.

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1: Noah Kahan,
0: who could win like Artist of the Year at the Grammys. Would not be surprised if that were to happen. That was Orbiter. K92.

That spells K92. K92.

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Hopefully your Labor Day weekend, long holiday weekend has commenced. We're along for the ride with you. The soundtrack to your Labor Day weekend is right here on K92. 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

0: WXLKHD Roanoke Lynchburg. 5, 4, 3, 2, 3, 2, 1. These are the most requested songs of the day. It's K92's Trending Top 5.
1: This kid was born to be a star would be an understatement. Went to the infamous LaGuardia High School, a school for creatives in New York City. Dropped out junior year as a vocal major to drop his first album. Summer, My Body Isn't Ready. Trending Top 5.

I love the fact that Olivia Rodrigo fully embraces her Filipino heritage. And by the way, if you love different ethnicities of food, you got to try adobo, panse, lumpia, sisig. Trust me. Here she is, Stupid Song. K92's Trending Top 5.

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It's K92, it's Julian. 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Treats the dog like an absolute child. 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And Taylor's cats, I wonder if they're feeling the heat. You know what I mean? 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K92. 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

0: 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Yeah.
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know what it is. Drake's been teasing Fear of Missing Out, FOMO. It's a live stream set for the 15th on YouTube at 9 p.m. People are saying it's a new album, new music. I bet it's something with Ella Langley. Remember they were hanging out backstage at her show recently? She was in Texas, K92. Just when

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Yo, happy Labor Day weekend from K92, and I'm Julian on the radio, playing all your fave throwbacks throughout the hour, sprinkling your favorite hits from the 90s and 2000s. 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Baby Latrella's on. This is So Be It on K92.

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